this time and next time on a downtime in the future. I wanna give you everything and this is proof here. You know the feeling sublime will never be lost for time.

wander through the pastures of the sky, grazing on the last bit of rays from the sunset. The scenery is interrupted by the banner on the plane saying, have you gotten what's yours yet? Guess it's time to raise dopamine levels. Lazy feet ready to push on the pedal.

polite pressures many of us succumb to. 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Pilots to our own turbulence is who we be. Intersecting with others on the same spree. Don't worry about we ain't disappear. The quieter we become, the more that we can hear. And when the

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Keep on going all night. We can keep on going till we see the sunlight, baby. Yeah, I'm crazy, and you're shady.

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What's she like? 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Your teeth look good, though. Your teeth look real good.

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I couldn't dream of better friends. 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Let's make amends where the fire bends and rise.

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That love soothes. 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That's the love I have in music. That love is why I choose it.

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The aim is to see. Distraction's the lock, but connection's the key. We're doing our part.

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And he went to see Picasso, and Picasso said, get in line, wait your turn, just pretend you're waiting for the subway. It's inevitable that you will meet a failure, or two, or three, or four. At the same time, the art itself, the product of that obsession, that obsessive kind of way of working, is the paradigm for all that is free and spontaneous.

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0: reinventar o sistema financeiro internacional do dia para a noite, antes de serem acusados de roubar 8 mil milhões de dólares e de se tornarem os Bonnie e Clyde da geração Z.
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Nothing left but question answers. Answer this, is this how it started? Under bricks in shattered castles, forcing loves, exchanging parcels. 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
1: 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But yet they want to be separated. 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They don't realize that all humans share a huge pool of consciousness, of thought. All human thought vibrates at a certain frequency. We're all in communication. You know, when you exhale, I breathe the air you breathe. We're all together, really. This is the way nature designed it. So that we will be sharing the earth together.

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So we say everything comes from the spirit, from this energetic life source. And humans, they just want to take. They go, they gather, they take.

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It's not really a way of saying thank you. They say in our culture, they say, how do you say please? You don't need to say please. Everything's there for you. You just need to know how to ask for it in a respectful way with love. So you ask for it with love, accept it with love, and then you give love back. You don't give trash, you don't give pollution back to nature, you give love back, you give some of your energetic goodness back to the earth.

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And the only way to know that is to put it out. And the people gonna tell you the truth. And if it's right, they gonna let you know. And if it's wrong, they gonna let you know. That's what greatness is about, having great people around you that know how to bring the best out of you. So that way when you are making these records, you know, you're getting your shit off the right way. The way when you do come back with another project, we don't have no problem finding, downloading, representing.

0: 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And that's part of us. It's like something we have to have.
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1: 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I know they pain enough. Gentlemen of the jury, it is the eternal right of every man to raise his fist against his fate. 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It is the morning and the bread and the risen sun. It was a long journey, a hard one and a bitter one. 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A free man.
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It's basic, it's a feeling. 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

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universe within universe within universe within universe within universe within universe within universe within universe within universe within universe within universe within universe within universe within universe within universe within universe within universe within universe within universe within universe within universe within universe within universe within universe within universe within universe within universe within universe within universe within universe within universe within universe within universe within universe within universe within universe within universe within universe within universe within universe within universe within universe within universe within universe within universe within universe within universe within universe within universe within universe within universe within universe within universe within universe within universe within universe within universe within universe within universe within universe within universe within universe within universe within universe within universe within universe within universe within universe within universe within universe within universe within universe within universe within universe within universe within universe within universe within universe within universe within universe within universe within universe within universe within universe within universe within universe within universe within universe within universe within universe within universe within universe within universe within universe within universe within universe within universe within universe within universe within universe within universe within